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2: A house on a hill in a driveway. I see a busted angel looking my way. Oh no, stay low, great crows, angel business.

And I'm too scared to admit it. I feel like a ghost, can't see my reflection. 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